Matter than a clock down an old soap hole. Why we drink champagne? The tissues that cherry fall. She walked up to me and

when I'm awake, in my dreams, when I'm asleep. 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